got a woman waiting for you there. All you ever gotta do is be a good man one time to one woman.

I said, are you gonna be my girl? 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Really wanna make you mine. 4, 5, 6, come on and get your kicks. Now you don't need a

Met a woman in a bar. Told her I was hard to get to know. Nearby impossible to forget. Should have had an ego on me. Size of Texas. Well, I'm new here. And I forget. That means big. I'm sitting taste like a snake. It may be crazy, but I'm the closest thing I have to a voice of reason.